We are the weak, so let's raise a glass to us and to those who are still finding the courage to walk away from the gaslighters, the abusers, the narcissists. Cheers to teaching us what and who we don't need or want to flourish, for trying to steal our joy, but leaving us with lessons that only have made us stronger, only have made us dig deeper, only have taught us how to stand up when we are locked down. They actually gift us with everything they will never have. So cheers to them. And if any of you ever think of coming for me again,

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2: 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That's kind of crazy.
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Once again, CBK on the track to wake up your mind. Who knows what tomorrow might bring? Violence, destruction. Who knows? 'Cause time is slipping away.

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0: Not again, Sylvia. Come on. You're exaggerating. Every night with a different Italian boy.
1: Ciao, bella. Do you speak English?
0: Yes.

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Make your dream pleasant things, thoughts of love as angels sing. Make you see a clear blue day, watch the sunshine, I'll wait as I hold you near. Make you feel no signs of fear, but only treasure the pleasure when we are together. No, we'll never be apart, share one heart. I wanna be

Oh my god, I'm so horny right now. I shouldn't have said that out loud.